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2: Let's go. If you listen every day, great. If this is your first time tuning in, hey, that's awesome too. Welcome. And welcome to anybody listening on the iHeartRadio app, wherever you happen to be. Tori, we are ready. Four questions to wake up the brains. We got this.
3: Okay. All right. Well, first, I'm going to ask you a cocktail kind of question because, hey, nice weather we've been having. I've been thinking a lot about cocktails on a patio. Or maybe cocktail on my patio, because I've been cleaning up mine. Yesterday's weather kind of sucks, but yesterday I made a little post saying, don't forget, ladies, it is almost flirtini season.
2: Uh-oh.
3: The flirtini. I, like many, was first introduced to this drink thanks to Sex and the City. If you recall, there is an episode where Samantha throws a rooftop party to make up with her neighbors. And while the girls are up there, they are drinking flirtinis. Now, this is a real cocktail. It has been for a while. So my question is, what is in a flirtini? It is essentially a combination of three things. So of the following, which is correct? Is a flirtini vodka, pineapple, and champagne?
2: Well, that sounds pretty good.
3: Is it rum, cranberry, and ginger ale? Or is it tequila, peach schnapps, and Sprite?
2: I can't imagine Samantha Jones asking for something with Sprite in it.
3: No.
2: Doesn't seem fancy enough.
3: Well, they made it themselves.
2: Yeah.
3: So they're just pouring it for everybody, drinking it.
2: I feel like it needs to have champagne involved. So let's go with the first one. Your flirtini. That's your vodka. This sounds worse now that I'm saying it. Your vodka, your pineapple, and your champagne.
3: Let's hear it.
2: Oh, do we have a clip of it?
3: We do have a clip of
2: what a flirtini actually is.
3: What a flirtini. We have got Carrie telling us what it is.
4: So, what are we all drinking?
5: Flirtini, vodka, pineapple, and champagne.
3: Hey. Vodka, pineapple, and champagne. Ooh. That sounds great, and I will most definitely be trying it. I love a drink topped with champagne.
2: Welcome to flirtini season.
3: Yes.
2: Well done, boys, getting the points. Let's go to your first question. I think you'll like this one as we celebrate Cher's amazingly 80th birthday.
3: Yeah.
2: Cher's 80 years old today. We celebrate. We love Cher.
3: Uh-huh.
2: So, Tori, I'm going to go this way and celebrate some of our other most favorite octogenarians.
3: There we go.
2: I'm going to give you three names of famous singers. You just have to tell us which of the following is, in fact, over the age of 80.
3: Okay.
2: All right. Only one of them is joining that group today with Cher.
3: Okay.
2: Of the following, Tori. Number one, we got our man Billy Joel.
3: Billy Joel.
2: In the news for fighting the biopic being made about him today.
3: He said absolutely not.
2: So yep. Billy Joel is option number one.
3: Okay.
2: We're going to go with Canadian superstar songstress Joni Mitchell.
3: Joni
2: at
3: Michelle.
2: Number two.
3: Yeah.
2: And your third option is living legend Elton John, who just actually had a birthday about 2 months ago or so.
3: Which of them is above the age of 80?
2: That's correct. Which is over 80? Two of them still youngly in their 70s.
3: This is difficult. However, if I'm not mistaken, I think Joni Mitchell's been around like forever. I think she's up there in a way. I'm going to say it's Joni Mitchell who's the one who's the octogenarian.
2: Let's see. Joni Mitchell. Yes, Billy Joel. 77 years old.
3: Hey.
2: Well done. He's not part of that club yet.
3: Nice.
2: Elton John just turned 79. Hey. And yes, Joni Mitchell.
3: How old is she?
2: She's 82.
3: 82 years old.
2: Going strong. She's amazing. Yeah. And Tori, you got a point as well.
3: The Canadians, we last forever.
2: Look at us go.
3: All right.
2: All right, turning the corner here to the final round. Let's get these right, too.
3: All right, Jay. Well, you brought it to our attention that today is National Rescue Dog Day.
2: Oh, that's right.
3: Yeah, meaning if you've got a rescue dog, if you've adopted or fostered or whatever, today is the day that we are celebrating you and, of course, your dogs. I love a rescue dog. They're just like seasoned. They're interesting. They're great. And as you know, Smudgy Boy, he is a rescue. Texas Chihuahua Rescue is who brought him to me. Very thankful for that every day. But we've had so many great local rescues. We're going to get into it today. We're going to have to shout out some people and their rescue dogs. So as for my question, not all, but many, most rescue dogs are mixed breeds. They're mutts. They're hybrids. Whatever you want to call them. There is one term for a mixed breed rescue dog that is really quite funny. It had me interested. It has to do with a brand. So, Jay, tell me of the following. What is a common nickname for mixed breed rescue dogs?
2: Oh,
3: and the reasoning is quite funny. So, okay. Are they known as Heinz 57 dogs?
2: That makes sense.
3: Soft spot, I know.
2: Yeah.
3: Are they known as Campbell's Combo Pups?
2: Yeah.
3: Are they known as Betty Crocker mutts?
2: No, I've never heard that
3: one. It's a slang term, but it's common.
2: That's funny.
3: Yeah.
2: I think the one I have heard before is the old Heinz 57. And I think it's just because you don't quite know what ingredients are in there. They just throw a bunch of everything in there and you get a dog.
3: It is a reference to the H.J. Heinz Company's famous 57 variety slogan.
2: Right.
3: Suggesting that that dog is made up of a little bit of everything.
2: That's fantastic.
3: I had never heard it before, and I love it. So, nice job on the point.
2: And yes, shout out to you as a rescue dog person.
3: Haver.
2: And special shout out to your dogs, too.
3: Yeah.
2: All right, let's go to one final question here. Can we sweep the board here? Mm. It's going to be a Rick and Morty-inspired question. Got the news just this morning that Rick and Morty, one of my favorite all-time cartoons, right, is coming to the big screen.
3: Right.
2: Yes, Warner Brothers is developing it, but I know not a lot of people listening love that show as much as maybe I do. So I'm just instead going to give you a question about other cartoon duos.
3: Oh, okay.
2: So basically, I'll tell you one of the partners, and you tell me their partner in crime.
3: Okay.
2: Like, if I said Lilo...
3: You'd say Stitch.
2: You say Stitch, right?
3: Yeah.
2: So let's go with a couple of these. I'm going to give you, I got like five in a row here.
3: Okay.
2: Let's see if you can get these all. So, cartoon duo, starting with this one. We're going to go Beavis and...
3: Butthead?
6: Shut up, Beavis. Chicks don't like you.
2: Yeah, Butthead's the right answer.
3: Okay.
2: Beavis and Butthead for a point. Okay.
3: Yeah.
2: How about Pinky and...
3: The Brain.
2: Pinky and the Brain.
3: Yeah.
2: Good one. This one goes back to the Much Music era. How about Ren and...
3: Stimpy.
2: Ren and Stimpy.
3: Yeah.
2: Oh,
3: yeah.
2: I didn't know you'd know that one.
3: Yeah.
2: How about... This is a little of a newer one. We're going to go Phineas and...
3: Ferb, dude.
2: You
3: that
2: know
3: was
2: Phineas.
3: My era.
2: Oh, I know you
3: there
2: knew that one.
3: Like yeah, come on.
2: Okay, one more. We're going to go back to your parents or grandparents era. This is a tricky one. How about Rocky and... Blank.
3: Is it Bullwinkle?
2: Rocky and Bullwinkle.
7: Time for the adventures of Rocky and Bullwinkle.
3: Yeah. That's what I'm talking about.
7: Knowing that supersonic speedster, Rocket J. Squirrel, with his pal Bullwinkle the Moose.
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3: Wow.
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0: 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The Mix Car Spotters will be out this Saturday, and if we catch sight of one of our plate frames on your car while shopping at Real Canadian Superstore on Walker Road, you could win a $1,000 Superstore gift card.
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1: 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'Cause when I leave for the night, I ain't coming back.

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0: 98.7 is saying thanks to those who have been showing off a Mix license plate frame on their vehicle. The Mix Car Spotters will be out this Saturday, and if we catch sight of one of our plate frames on your car while shopping at Real Canadian Superstore on Walker Road, you could win a $1,000 Superstore gift card.
1: We'll be cruising the parking lot around 10 a.m. looking for the first frame we can spot to present the car owner with that awesome prize.
0: And if you can't make it out this weekend, keep that Mix plate frame on your vehicle. 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
1: Makes me feel great when I hear a good song. 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
1: Tori, let me ask you a question.
2: Okay. Good morning.
1: Do you normally have an axe in your car?
2: I know what you're about to talk about, and no, I've never had an axe in my car, ever.
1: No axes in your car?
2: No.
1: We're not talking axes, we're talking axes. Like
2: axes.
1: The chop-chop axe.
2: Yeah.
1: Okay, so you don't have one in your car, you are probably not a suspect. Windsor police looking for a suspect after a road rage incident. Yes, involving an axe. What in the... So I guess if you get enough rage, you just reach for whatever's closest to you.
2: And that just happened to be an axe for this guy.
1: Is that your road rage and axe? Or is that, does this person happen to be on their way to some chopping event? And we're just like, oh, well, I'll just grab this axe here.
2: Cutting down a Christmas tree or something like that?
1: You gotta wonder.
2: I'm trying to think of what my closest weapon would be in my car if I got into it. I've got a laundry basket in the back.
1: That's not gonna do much. You'd throw it, drop it over their head like the Three Stooges or something?
2: It's empty, too. I've got a rubber duck. I've got one of those rubber ducks. I could, you know, use the beak to poke an eye out, maybe.
1: You don't even drive a Jeep. What are you doing with a rubber duck in your vehicle?
2: His name is Pierre. He's just a friend.
1: Well, he ain't going to help you out. we're going to get more on the road rage incident. And yes, health officials assessing an Ontario resident for Ebola. Yeah,
2: okay.
1: We don't want that news. What a morning it is. A little cold start to it. We'll get to it all. How about some somber to get going?

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1: And look at this sky, man. For real, the sky over Essex County right now is like the most beautiful thing.
2: You're getting quite a lot of colors over there, yeah.
1: There's like pink clouds off in the distance here.
2: Yeah.
1: Like, we're so used to being in winter, and we get here, and it's 5:50 a.m., and we're like, it's still going to be pitch black for 2 more hours.
2: Exactly,
1: great.
2: Yeah.
1: Now, it's some people say today is the unofficial first day of summer.
2: Are you sure? I thought it was June 25th.
1: No, I said unofficial.
2: Okay.
1: Like, the official summer date, you're right, is not for another month here. But in many Canadians' mind, they say that May 21st is like, okay, enough of this spring stuff. It feels enough like summer that it's here.
2: Okay.
1: We'll discuss that more.
2: So you want to know the forecast before you start making these
1: you know
2: statements?
1: What? Yeah, actually, I kind of do.
2: Okay, well, right now it is 7 or 44. It looks like we are going to have a mainly sunny day getting up to 18 or 64.
1: Yeah, that still feels like spring.
2: Does it?
1: That's more spring than summer, isn't it?
2: I think so. Even my tomato I planted is like, what?
1: The one tomato.
2: Yeah.
1: Not ready yet.
2: Mm-mm.
1: But yeah, look up at the sky. It's gorgeous. We're having a great time to start. And yes, we'll continue to celebrate what we, other than the fake summer days. It's the last Stephen Colbert show tonight. We'll have that and more in your daily scoop. Let's also get some music going here. It's early. How about Harry Styles here on The Mix?

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1: Mix 96.7. We'll get to some fun news in a bit here. You saw the news that Canada's getting some Dunkin' Donuts on the way, right?
2: Mm-hmm.
1: You saw that?
2: I did see that. We're all about to Ben Affleck it up.
1: Yes, right.
2: Yep.
1: There's this other news concerning Dunkin' Donuts. Did you see this viral iced coffee they launched a few weeks ago?
2: No.
1: It's 48 ounces.
2: Oh, I did see that.
1: It's so big it won't even fit in a cup holder.
2: Yeah.
1: The news they announced now is that it was so popular that, yes, Dunkin' is launching their 48-ounce bucket of beverages.
2: I was going to say, it's a bucket.
1: It's a bucket, yeah.
2: I did see the other day, Call Sandy's posted a very cool like thing that they have where it creates a cup holder for your peach juice because your peach juice isn't going to fit into
1: it's
2: it.
1: Too big.
2: So it's like this little thing that you put into the cup holder and it kind of expands
1: like
2: the cup
1: holder.
2: Like
1: a cup holder extender, yeah.
2: Yeah, it makes it like a basket that you can fit your peach juice right in. So I wonder if it would fit the Dunkin' bucket.
1: What a great idea that is. Shout out to Call Asante. Because sometimes you need that peach juice on the go.
2: Yeah.
1: But this 48-ounce beverage has now been launched nationwide, which we can only assume would also include Canada when we get or Dunkin' Donuts.
2: Let's do it.
1: Who needs that much iced coffee, though? That's way too much.
2: Disagree. Disagree. On a morning like this, I could use it.
1: It's too cold for you. You need a real coffee, maybe. Mm-hmm. Regardless, we'll have more in these strange news as we go. How about some actual news? Adele's she's standing by. She's like, guys, I have actual non-coffee related news here. Let's get to these Thursday headlines.
3: With an update from WindsorNewsToday.ca, I'm Adele Loisel. An Ontario resident is being tested for Ebola. That from the health ministry. There are no confirmed cases in Ontario, and health officials didn't say where the person was from. But CBC News says it comes days after the World Health Organization declared an Ebola outbreak in Congo and Uganda of international concern. Windsor police have added a man wanted in a road rage incident to their wanted in Windsor list. Last August, a driver got upset with another driver on Huron Church Road, so he pulled out an axe and threatened the other driver. Jihad Elkatan's description is at WindsorNewsToday.ca. Carousel of the Nations is getting a $20,000 grant from the Experience Ontario program.
4: There's not a single event like it throughout Ontario. Yeah, we have the carousel put on by the MCC that brings people in to celebrate culture, celebrate food, celebrate dance.
3: Windsor Tecumseh MPP Andrew Dowie says the festival will also get a $30,000 grant from the Ontario Cultural Attractions Fund. And tickets for the LaSalle Strawberry Festival are now on sale. That's June 11th to the 14th at the Vollmer Recreation Complex. 2-1 for the Jays over the Yankees last night. The Tigers lost to the Guardians 3-2. Sunny 18 today, clear and 8 tonight, and sunny tomorrow morning up to 19. For more on these and other stories, go to WindsorNewsToday.ca.
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1: What a beautiful start to the day. It is May 21st. Fun fact about that, 1 month until summer. Although, you know what? If you look online, Tori, there's an astonishing number of Canadians and Americans who just say, May 21st, good enough. This summer starts now.
2: Okay.
1: According to surveys, people say May 21st. Yeah, spring was good, but let's just go straight into summer.
2: We're ready to move on.
1: Both feet in, yeah.
2: I would love to just be like, you know what? Let's just fast track. It's my birthday. Today's my birthday.
1: Hey, why not?
2: Okay.
1: Time is so subjective, isn't it?
2: Isn't
1: yes,
2: it?
1: Whatever. High today, though, we're going to say 18 or 64. Not quite summery, but it should be pretty nice. You know, right. Sun and cloud, no major thunderstorms or anything. Pretty decent.
2: Right.
1: Pretty decent for the May 21st.
2: Sure.
1: Now, you had a couple of different beverages and foods we should be celebrating today, too.
2: Sure. Today is National Chardonnay Day. Hey,
1: love
2: Chardonnay. Today is also International Tea Day. I believe the most popular drink in the world, yeah?
1: I think so, other than just straight up water.
2: Exactly.
1: I guess tea's probably the next best one.
2: Well, you do need water to make tea. Also, today is Eat More Fruits and Vegetables Day.
1: In this economy?
2: In this economy, I know.
1: It's a good thing you got that garden started.
2: I know, right?
1: Your one solitary tomato is going to be so ready in like six weeks.
2: No, I got a bunch of things. I've got bok choy, I got kale, I got two different types of cucumbers, a bunch of peppers. And listen, there is a silkworm just terrorizing my bok choy.
1: Is that right?
2: I am a little irate because every time I go outside, I'm like, why are there holes? Where are you? I will find you.
1: I like how you think it's just one.
2: Don't
1: you think he's probably?
2: One?
1: Don't you think he's probably got
2: his
1: a little?
2: Friends?
1: Probably got a posse or family or something.
2: How do I get rid of silkworms? But I don't want to hurt them, but I want them gone.
1: You don't want to hurt the silkworm.
2: I don't.
1: Boy, you're going to have a tough time gardening, girl.
2: No.
1: We also want to remind you to tip your server today. It is National Waitstaff Day.
2: Ah.
1: Waiters, servers, whatever you prefer to be called.
2: Waiters, waitresses.
1: We talked about bars maybe being open until 4 a.m. during the World Cup.
2: Right.
1: So tip them extra if you're keeping them there until the wee hours of the morning.
2: Mm-hmm.
1: Tori also will celebrate one more birthday. We did share yesterday. How about a 74th birthday to your man, Mr. T?
2: Happy birthday, Mr. T.
1: Not to be confused with iced tea.
2: Which I just did, yeah.
1: Yes, Mr. T, 74 years old today. That's how we start the Thursday.
2: All right.
1: Let's enjoy the beautiful day. Again, the nice weather continues. What do we know about traffic to start the day here?
2: Traffic-wise, we know not a lot going on. Like, we don't have any road closures or accidents or anything like that. So just lots of construction, including westbound Riverside Drive East. It's closed from Devonshire to Glengarry for some work going on there. Eastbound Riverside Drive East is one lane, so you can drive there if you're driving eastbound, but it doesn't end until next Friday. And if you see something else on the roads, call our newsroom at 519-258-3434.
1: I know one more historic thing we wanted to mention.
2: Oh?
1: This will be in the Daily Scoop, too. This is Stephen Colbert's last show.
2: Oh.
1: It's the last Colbert day.
2: Okay.
1: Daily Scoop's next.
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1: Let's go. May 21st, 1 month until summer officially. But yeah, some say close enough.
2: Okay.
1: Let's welcome summer in today. A high of 18 or 64 this afternoon. We'll get to the final Stephen Colbert show, which airs tonight. We've got, oh yes, Tori, one final Drake update concerning the new album and whether or not there was in fact a Windsor mention somewhere on it. It took us 6 days to go through this album. So long. We finally have some news on that. Tori, let's also get into a little bit of Survivor news.
2: Let's talk about Survivor, because Survivor 50 premiered last night. Or not premiered, sorry. Concluded last night.
1: There we go.
2: They gave the announcement of who the winner of the $2 million is. And we can spoil it, right? It's okay. I think all Survivor fans were probably watching last night. The winner is Aubrey.
1: And the main thing people are getting news about here is the fact that Jeff Probst kind of accidentally revealed the winner before it actually was supposed to be announced.
3: I love doing live television. In case you're confused, this is what happened. We were going to show you fire making and then have the loser of fire making, Rizzo, come out and talk about how charming he is, and if he had practiced fire making, maybe he would have won. Instead, we did a Survivor twist. It's the last twist of the season. We called it a peek into the future. So now we're going to watch Rizzo lose in fire to Jonathan. The winner of Survivor 50, Aubrey.
4: I just want to show people that it doesn't matter who you are, your brain, brawn, your beauty. If you believe in yourself, you can outlast more than you ever thought you could. You can push and you can get to the end and you can evolve just like Survivor.
1: Hey, how about Aubrey?
2: Okay, Aubrey.
1: Aubrey Bracco winning the Survivor 50. That was her fourth time on the show.
2: Yeah.
1: And her first time ever winning it, so
2: yeah.
1: Well done.
2: I got a lot of Survivor fans in my life, like people who go to watch parties and stuff like that, so I hope this is who you wanted to win. I don't know.
1: You know what your friends would love? What? Honestly, you got to watch the movie Send Help.
2: Right, you've been talking about this.
1: Oh, it's so great. It's got, I can't even think of her name now.
2: Rachel McAdams.
1: That's her.
2: Yeah.
1: She's great in it. She's a huge Survivor fan. Mm. It's got like a Survivor element. Not for the children.
2: Okay.
1: But honestly, Send Help is super good.
2: Good to know.
1: I got that on my mind because it's Survivor now.
2: All right.
1: You know, big event tonight, Tori. I don't know who will be staying up late for it, but the world says goodbye to the Stephen Colbert Show.
2: Yeah. Tonight is the very last episode of the Stephen Colbert Show. Who is it? Jimmy Kimmel, I believe, is just going to be doing reruns. Jimmy Fallon is going to be doing reruns of his show tonight to kind of divert all the attention to Stephen Colbert. So it's going to be a fun time.
1: Yeah, we don't know who exactly is going to be on the show.
2: Right.
1: But even last night, he was answering, you know, questions from Weird Al, Josh Brolin, Martha Stewart, Mark
2: Ray
1: Hamill.
2: Crystal, yeah.
1: Like every celebrity in the world is going to want to be there to say goodbye somehow.
2: Yeah.
1: Even though it's like goodbye to his show, but he's not like going anywhere.
2: No, he's alive.
1: He'll be doing a lot of good stuff in the future. But the final Colbert, if you want to be a little part of history, you can be there tonight.
2: Love it.
1: And finally, I know you were speculating on this. I didn't think it was really possible, but we have got our sleuths on the case here, Tori. It looks like Windsor actually was mentioned in the new on the new Drake album.
2: Yeah.
1: Do you want to hear this little clip
2: here?
1: Please,
2: yeah.

0: What?
1: Took a jet ski from Windsor to
0: Hey, there it is. All right.
2: All right, so yeah, I guess it took us a few days to fully absorb all 43 songs and finally decipher where the Windsor mention came in. It's on the song Make Them Know. I guess thank you, Drake. Thank you.
0: And thank you. I gotta give credit to Fat Matt, who was the one who deciphered that.
2: Yeah.
0: And got that info to us. So I'm going to amend my review of the Drake album, Tori. I'm adding one full star to my review on Friday.
2: Yeah.
0: So it now has one more star than it did before.
2: Yeah.
0: Bringing its total to one.
2: And once again, Shania Twain, better mention Windsor on her new album
0: you're right.
2: as well.
0: You're right.
2: Not coming out for a while, but she better.
0: All right. Now we're up to date. There's Drake for you. Thank you for mentioning Windsor. Well done, sir. All right. High of 18 or 64 this afternoon. Starting the morning, a little cool. Nice and clear, though. It's only plus 6 right now, though, or 43.
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0: 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Must be 19 years of age or older to attend performance or enter the casino. Oh. Mix 96.7 is saying thanks to those who have been showing off a Mix license plate frame on their vehicle. The Mix Car Spotters will be out this Saturday, and if we catch sight of one of our plate frames on your car while shopping at Real Canadian Superstore on Walker Road, you could win a $1,000 Superstore gift card.
1: We'll be cruising the parking lot around 10 a.m. looking for the first frame we can spot to present the car owner with that awesome prize.
0: And if you can't make it out this weekend, keep that Mix plate frame on your vehicle. 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
1: Mix 96.7. Want to say a little hey to anybody who was out early getting the Leamington Fair set up, finalized. 178th annual Leamington Fair takes place starting today. I know there's somebody out there right now, you know, pounding a steak into a tent or something, or maybe taking the Tilt-A-Whirl for a little test run. Trying out some of those mini donuts, you know?
2: Oh, yeah.
1: Something going on.
2: Do you have a favorite, like fair food?
1: It's funny you should ask that. I may have a fair food question coming your way in a moment.
2: Okay.
1: We're doing Battle of the Sexes next. We've also got to get to the latest headlines. Here's Adele with the news.
3: With an update from WindsorNewsToday.ca, I'm Adele Loisel. Emerging filmmakers are coming to Windsor this summer to make four shows. Vortex Media Executive Chair Bill Marks says the best student filmmakers in Ontario will write, film, and produce.
4: We're filming all over Windsor throughout the whole summer. We're not a big Hollywood movie, so there won't be 20 trailers parked on your street, but you'll see a few cube bands and some lights.
3: The episodes will be centered around kids at a fictional Walkerville High. The Northern Tornadoes Project confirms at least one tornado touched down in London Tuesday night. Nobody was hurt, but several trees and power lines were damaged just southeast of the city. A team is still investigating damage in that area. Ontario's health ministry says a resident who traveled to East Africa recently is being tested for Ebola. An outbreak in Congo and Uganda has killed 139 people and infected 600 others. CBC News says the ministry didn't say where the person was from, and there's no confirmed cases of Ebola in Ontario. And you can now buy tickets for the LaSalle Strawberry Festival. It's at the Vollmer Recreation Complex again from June 11th to the 14th. The Tigers lost to Cleveland again 3-2, and the Jays beat the Yankees 2-1. 18 today, sunny but windy too, clear and down to 8 tonight. Sunny to start tomorrow and up to 19. For more on these and other stories, go to WindsorNewsToday.ca.
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0: battle of the sexes.
1: Let's go. It's your chance to prove just how smart you are there, smart guy. I got a question for you concerning something big that kicks off in Leamington today.
2: Okay.
1: And a question, maybe a kind of gross question about the human body.
2: Oh, I'm into it. I love it already.
1: I know.
2: You know me, I love the pit.
1: We're going to have a fun time today. Let's go to your first question for the dudes. We are ready.
2: All right. I should have given a question about you about this for you. Well, I should have given you a question about this subject way earlier, but here we are now. Today is National Waitstaff Day. National waiter or waitress, server, hostess, whatever your label. Today is your day.
1: All right.
2: And we're going to do some shouting out of local waitresses and waiters because it's very deserved. It's your day. So let me ask you about some fictional waitresses. I can't believe I have not yet quizzed you on the show that I have been watching over the last few weeks. My background noise show right now is Two Broke Girls.
1: Oh my.
2: It's on Netflix. So you remember it. We got our Max and Caroline, Kat Dennings. She's awesome in it. It's quite a show. I don't know if I would call it good, but I will say it's very entertaining.
1: Something.
2: Jennifer Coolidge, Sophie and Oleg. Those are my favorites. But yeah, Max and Caroline. Those are our two main characters, are waitresses. Not good ones by any means, but that is their main job in the show. My question is, what is the name of the diner that they work at in Two Broke Girls?
1: Oh no.
2: And I will tell you, it's also the name of a historic U.S. city. Is it the Charleston Diner?
1: Oh.
2: Is it the Williamsburg Diner? Or is it the St. Augustine Diner?
1: Oh my.
2: Yeah, this is in New York. I think in Brooklyn, but yeah.
1: You're telling me it's not Central Perk.
2: It's not, Central Perk. I thought about giving you a Rachel Green question, but this is more fitting to me now.
1: Since you're into the Two Broke Girls right now. Let me go with Williamsburg.
2: Williamsburg?
1: Let's go Williamsburg.
2: Han, that's their boss. He is the owner of the Williamsburg Diner.
1: Yes! All right.
2: You got that correct. That's where everything takes. Well, not everything. Most things take place.
1: And shout out to you. It takes a proud moment to admit that you are
2: very into Two Broke Girls. Thank you. I guess that's why I've kept it to myself.
1: Good guilty pleasure.
2: I guess
1: why not?
2: Yeah.
1: So the boys are on the board with a point. Let's go to your first. Yes, you are a fan of the pit. So I'm going to give you a question concerning the human body.
2: Okay.
1: And this is kind of interesting. We got the news that Dunkin' Donuts, yes, there are Dunkins coming to Canada soon, we hear.
2: Dunkin' near you.
1: They are launching their viral 48-ounce beverage nationwide. This is the bucket of iced coffee. They put it out, it seemed like as a joke a few weeks ago.
2: Right.
1: And people can't get enough of it. So they're selling them for $12.99.
2: Yeah.
1: It's basically like a liter and a half of iced coffee.
2: Do you remember the Parks and Rec episode about this? About the giant drinks, and they're like, this is way too big.
1: Yeah, Pawnee, they love their sugar.
2: Yeah, yeah.
1: All right, so Tori, here's your question. An average adult human bladder can comfortably hold how much liquid?
2: Okay.
1: This is, again, in honor of the Dunkin's bucket of liquid.
2: And you're saying comfortably.
1: Yes.
2: As in, like, not to its full max?
1: Well,
2: or?
1: Let's just see what you do here. Okay. Yes, the average human adult bladder can comfortably hold approximately how much? I'll give you a big range here. So, option A, is it about 2 liters?
2: Wow.
1: A big old 2-liter Coke bottle.
2: Yeah, I'm thinking of that.
1: Is it more like 1 liter?
2: Oh.
1: Like a giant, Tim Hortons coffee.
2: Okay.
1: Or is it smaller, more like 550 milliliters?
2: 550.
1: Like your little water bottle. How much can the average adult human bladder comfortably hold?
2: Comfortably hold.
1: Shout out to our med students listening.
2: Of course. This is very interesting. 2 liter feels obscene. I feel like I think about water and I have to pee. So I'm going to go with the lowest here. I'm going to say it's 550 milliliters.
1: I can't believe it. But that's actually right, yeah. You think, man, you think of the nights you'd go and have 2 or 3 pints or whatever.
2: Uh-huh.
1: You can hold so much, but your body, the bladder only holds about 500 milliliters. Your body can process about 3 liters a day, but only 500 mil at a time. And then you're like, I gotta pee. I'm going to go.
2: Pretty much. Okay, good to know.
1: So well done, Tori. You are the expert on that matter.
2: On pee.
1: Yes.
2: Thanks.
1: Point for you, point for me. Let's wrap this up on a high note.
2: All right. Well, today is National Eat Your Fruits and Veggies Day, kids. I feel like with my gardening this weekend, I have not stopped talking about all the veggies I'm growing. It's Veggie City up in here.
1: Oh, yeah.
2: And I'm actually going to give you a very interesting history-related question about vegetables, okay? Let's take a look back to the 1500s, okay? Europe had a bit of a scare relating to a specific vegetable. And it's not because there was like a shortage of it or something like that. What happened essentially is this. This specific vegetable was brought to Europe in the 1500s, but the only people who could afford them were the wealthy. And then what happens is they were eating off of something called pewter plates, which means they were getting lead poisoning and dying. But people believed that it was this new vegetable that was killing the wealthy. So my question is, of the following vegetables, which one was once believed to be very poisonous, we now know it's not, in Europe?
1: That's interesting.
2: Isn't this interesting? Is it tomatoes, the good old beloved tomato?
1: Hmm.
2: Is it asparagus? Or is it beets, those bloody beets?
1: Yeah.
2: Yeah.
1: They're eating their asparagus. They're like, why does this 500 milliliters of pee smell so funny? Boy.
2: Lead poisoning.
1: Let's go tomato.
2: You're going to go tomato?
1: You know, we'll go with the heart. Tomato.
2: I got to tell you, tomato is always the answer. Yeah, that's correct. Yeah. It is tomatoes. They got their tomatoes. They're slicing them up. Maybe they put a little salt and pepper on them like I like to do. And then they're like choking and they're like dead. Lead poisoning. But they thought it was the tomatoes that was killing the rich. It was the pewter plates.
1: All right. Shout out to all of our Leamington tomato growers.
2: You are safe.
1: That's wonderful. And I'm going to shout out Leamington Extra today because, Tori, as we know, this is the big day here today.
2: Mm-hmm.
1: The 178th Leamington Fair takes place.
2: Oh, yeah.
1: Kicks off later on tonight. The doors, I guess, the gates open at 5 p.m.
2: I think it's the first fair of the season.
1: The first, yeah, it must be,
2: yeah,
1: right?
2: Yeah, I think so.
1: So shout out to anybody making it out for today, tonight, this weekend, the demolition derby on Sunday,
2: live
1: music.
2: Derby.
1: It's great.
2: Yeah.
1: So here's your question, Tori. I know you are an aficionado of the fair food. I've got in front of me the top 20 fair foods maybe available here this weekend for your consumption, Tori. I need you to tell us like five.
2: Five.
1: Give us five of the top fair foods.
2: In the top 20?
1: Yes. The clock starts now.
2: Okay.
1: Let's see how
2: Wait,
1: you do.
2: Does this include beverages too?
1: We'll include beverages.
2: Okay, lemonade for sure.
1: Gotta have
2: lemonade.
1: We're gonna do lemonade.
2: We're gonna do cotton candy.
1: Mm-hmm.
2: We are gonna do corn dogs.
1: Oh, yeah, that's number one right there, the
2: I
1: corn
2: know.
1: Dog.
2: For me, my number one is funnel cake. Tell me funnel cake's on the list.
1: Funnel cake's way up there on the list.
2: Good.
1: Oh, yeah, for sure.
2: And I'm also number five, I'm gonna say ice cream.
1: Ice cream in cone form or otherwise. Tori, that was too easy
2: Absolutely.
1: For you.
2: Absolutely. What else is on the list?
1: We could have taken elephant ears.
2: Oh, yeah.
1: Mini donuts.
2: Sure.
1: Soft pretzels.
2: Yeah.
1: Deep fried anything.
2: Deep fried Mars bars.
1: So, shout out anybody hitting the fairgrounds. We'll see you there this weekend. Did we get everything right?
2: We did.
1: Hey, right on.
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1: We should get up to around 17 or 63 today. The cool news is most Canadians feel like today, May 21st, is the official start of summer. It's a mindset is what summer is.
2: Are we just allowed to decide these things now?
1: Well, look, if you feel like it's summer, if your mind, your heart, your body, your soul feels like it's summer, the calendar's going to disagree with you?
2: I have been refusing to wear anything but sandals for the last, 2 weeks.
1: You see, your feet get it. They know what's up. It's 1 month to summer officially. Canadians feel like it's here today. Let's get to some more good news.
3: Tell me something good.
1: We're going to meet a delightful 99-year-old record-setting woman in one moment.
2: Okay.
1: First, have you heard of something called the tarps off trend?
2: Okay, wait, tell me what it is before I say something
1: dirty. I think you're going to like it. I like you. This is a trend that's sweeping Major League Baseball parks around the globe.
2: I know it. Yep, go
1: ahead.
2: Okay,
1: do you want to explain what it is?
2: I mean, it sounds like it's a trend where people are at a game, men specifically, they're getting all hyped up, so they take their shirts off and they kind of testosterone, we love baseball. Is that it?
1: Yeah, that's basically it.
4: Whoever started that in right field, I'll do whatever I need to do to make sure they come every game. Because that was awesome. Not only them, but everybody that showed up today. That was a fun environment. It's awesome, and it creates an environment where it's not only filling this place up, it's making it a tough place for other teams to come in and play.
1: That was the manager of the Arizona Cardinals, where it's really taking off, where, yes, entire sections of mostly men will, take off their shirt and just wave them around their head.
2: Enthusiastically,
1: yes. They call it the tarps off trend. It is sweeping baseball stadiums, and who knows, maybe local parks,
2: maybe
1: festivals.
2: A park near you.
1: Could be. For now, let's keep the tarps on, Tori, as you tell us about a delightful, delightful elderly woman.
2: This is wonderful. There is a woman. She's 99 years old. Her name is Betty. She has just set a Guinness World Record for being the oldest person to ever crowd surf.
1: Oh, yeah, look at her go.
2: Oh. It's amazing. 99 years old and still crowd surfing. That's what I'm talking about.
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1: Mix 96.7. Let's look at a couple of things making news today. Oh, Survivor 50 wrapped up last night.
2: Mm-hmm.
1: All right, we'll dive into the immunity idol madness.
2: Right.
1: Who picked up that $2 million? Last night, a Stephen Colbert show. That's pretty exciting.
2: Of course.
1: And you know what we love here on a Thursday? We are going to meet yet another amazing Antonino's Pizza class of the week. These kids are great. They're winding down spring, getting ready for summer vacation already.
2: Mm-hmm.
1: But they're still learning. So, class of the week on the way.
2: I think they're going to teach us a little something, too.
1: They might. They might. Yeah. These kids are smart, man.
2: Uh-huh.
1: We'll get to more, including the latest news updates. Here's Adele with What's Making Headlines.
3: With an update from WindsorNewsToday.ca, I'm Adele Loisel. Windsor police have introduced the latest addition to their Wanted in Windsor list, a man who allegedly threatened another driver with an axe. The road rage incident was last August on Huron Church Road. At WindsorNewsToday.ca, you'll find Jihad El-Katan's description. The federal government is looking at changes to labor law, and several unions are not happy. The changes would designate more workplaces as essential services, impose timelines for collective bargaining, and would allow Ottawa to intervene earlier. Unions told the Toronto Star the changes are being rushed without adequate consultation. Foreign Affairs Minister Anita Anand is summoning the Israeli ambassador over the treatment of civilians aboard the Global Seamun Flotilla. 12 Canadians are among those detained trying to break the blockade of Gaza. CTV News says it's over a video posted to social media by the Israeli National Security Minister mocking detainees. And some of the best student filmmakers are coming to Windsor to film 4 90-minute shows using Walkerville Collegiate and the city as a backdrop. BuzzFlix is an initiative by Vortex Media. The episodes will air on the cable channel Hollywood Suite. The Jays went 2-1 against the Yankees, while the Guardians beat Detroit 3-2. Sunny 18 today, clear tonight, and 8 and 19 sunny to start tomorrow. For more on these and other stories, go to WindsorNewsToday.ca.
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6: Hi, my name is Madame Bontorin. I nominated this class because they are a wonderful group of students. They are so hardworking. They are really big risk takers. So last week we had a challenge by choice, and every single student in this class participated in every single event. And they're always very patient, very kind with one another, and very caring. It's a pleasure to work with them every day.
7: Hi, Mom and Dad. I'm hungry.
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12: No speeding in Windsor.
13: All right, grade 4-5, Christ the King. I think we got it all covered there. Mm-hmm. We shouted out Dobby the cat. Shouted out Mom and Dad. Yeah, yeah, a lovely, delightful teacher. I mean, what a class. What
14: also
13: a group.
14: A note about no speeding. You know, we're big on that.
13: That's true.
14: Yeah.
13: Traffic notes coming. 4-5's class of the week. Thanks again, guys. You're great.
14: Yeah.
13: They're also going to teach us. They were talking about learning about hyperbole. So when you say something like, man, I'm so hungry, I could eat a horse.
14: My leg is killing me.
13: Right.
14: Something like that, yeah.
13: So we're going to get some hyperbole lessons from the 4-5's at Christ the King. Very cool.
14: Yeah.
13: Tori, let's also dive into some weird news.
14: All right.
13: We've talked a little bit about something every teacher could use, a 48-ounce coffee. Dunkin' Donuts going nationwide with their bucket of beverage. Yes, it's almost a liter and a half of iced coffee, sells for $12.99.
14: Mm-hmm.
13: Here's the thing. They're going to be rolling them out nationwide tomorrow, and each Dunkin' Donuts location is only going to have 25 of them.
14: Oh, that's it?
13: That's it.
14: Wow.
13: Because I think, I mean, legally, they probably can't sell that much caffeine to more than that many people. But Dunkin' Donuts, the 48-ounce bucket of iced coffee, that's officially launching across the U.S. tomorrow and in Canada when we get our Dunkin', I guess.
14: Okay.
13: I don't know if I'm ready for that.
14: I know.
13: Tori, you also found this. Now, this seems to be a list that does not affect you in any way.
14: It's a list of 14 things that are normal things that feel embarrassing for no reason. Like you don't really know why, but it's like when it starts to happen, you're like, this is kind of embarrassing. Or like, I wish people weren't around to see this. Everything on this list would not be on my list, but here's some of them, okay? Trying to park in a tight space.
13: Oh, you know, that can be, if you end up having to take two or three runs at it,
14: and
13: you know, if there's somebody waiting behind you and you have to back up and then go in again. I could see that being embarrassing, sure.
14: Trying on shoes at the store.
13: I'm so embarrassed. I need to try these on. Why?
14: Yeah, get your feet out, maybe. That's why.
13: Okay.
14: This one I completely disagree with, but apparently it is embarrassing to be spotted doing yard work in front of your house.
13: Oh, you don't have people for that?
14: Yeah, right? Like, it doesn't make sense. This one I can kind of see. Sitting at the restaurant while the staff is singing happy birthday to you.
13: Okay, well, that the happy birthday song is embarrassing for everybody. The person singing it, the person getting sung to, everybody at the table.
14: I like it. I clap along, maybe shed a tear.
13: Really?
14: I feel like it's a moment to shine.
13: Well, it is National Appreciate Your Server Day, so we should appreciate those who have to sing happy birthday on request.
14: Yeah. Okay, what about walking into the bathroom of a crowded restaurant? Everyone gotta pee, man.
13: Yeah, I don't see how people are embarrassed by this stuff.
14: I know.
13: I guess that's why they say these are normal things that
14: like
13: some people
14: no
13: feel embarrassed
14: reason.
13: For.
14: Yeah, I
13: is
14: know.
13: There anything that actually does embarrass you?
14: Reading anything out loud is on this list. That doesn't embarrass me. Do that every morning right here. Asking for help, finding a book at the bookstore. No, I don't know your whole catalog. You do.
13: All right.
14: Something that does embarrass me that's very illogical and it makes no sense. As a teenager, was super embarrassed by this. But you know the crosswalk thing where you hit the button so that you can cross the street,
13: yeah,
14: the lights will stop. Never did that as a teenager. No. I refused to. I was embarrassed to cross the street.
13: You were embarrassed because you had to stop traffic.
14: Yeah.
13: And you're like, I'm so sorry.
14: Everybody has to stop what they're doing so that I can make my way across the road. I was jaywalking out of embarrassment.
13: That might be the most Canadian thing I've ever heard.
14: Do you think so?
13: You're too embarrassed to use the crosswalk.
14: Is anybody with me on that one? I'm like, I was like, I'm too cool for this.
13: Oh my God.
14: You know what I mean?
13: That's pretty good.
14: Yeah.
13: We will get some more. Yes, the Daily Scoop. Some non-embarrassing stories coming across our plate over here. We've got, Jeff Probst kind of embarrassed himself last night. He accidentally revealed the winner of Survivor before he was supposed to. We'll get to that in a moment. Plus, everybody saying goodbye to Stephen Colbert. His final show is tonight. Tori, let's look outside. Again, it feels a little bit summery, kind of. Getting there, at least. What's the latest on our commute?
14: It looks nice. It's 5 or 42 right now, but it's going to be a mainly sunny day. We're getting up to 18 or 64, it looks like. Tomorrow, we're going to get up to 19 or 66. Over the weekend, we're heating up, but it might be a little rainy. As for the roads, we do not have any accidents to tell you about. Things are pretty smooth this morning. However, lots of construction has kicked off, including on Peter Street. It is closed from Mill Street to Brock Street for some road construction work ending on July 10th, and then South Street is closed at Peter Street to Bloomingfield Road, not ending until July 31st. And if you see anything else out there, you can always call our newsroom at 519-258-3434.
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8: 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I love you.
9: My name is Everett, and I want to say hello to my cat named Dobby.
10: Hi, I'm Aiden. And hi, Mom. 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
11: No speeding in Windsor.
12: That's right. Keep your speed in check. Watch out for your dogs and cats. And a big hello to the grade 4-5s, Christ the King. They are awesome.
13: Mm-hmm.
12: Ready for school today, too. Let's go. Nice start to it. Weather-wise, we'll get to it all. But right now, we have some more pressing news to get to, Tori. The Daily Scoop. We have the farewell to Stephen Colbert.
13: Right.
12: We've got Drake mentioning Windsor on his album. Oh, look out.

0: We might owe an apology.
1: Meh. We'll also talk Survivor. Let's get to it. Survivor 50. Whoa.
0: Yeah, it was a big night because the finale was last night. They did announce the winner. There was a bit of a flub on Jeff Probst's part. We'll get to that too. But this is the big night.
2: I love doing live television. In case you're confused, this is what happened. We were going to show you fire making and then have the loser of fire making, Rizzo, come out and talk about how charming he is. And if he had practiced fire making, maybe he would have won. Instead, we did a Survivor twist. It's the last twist of the season. We called it a peek into the future. So now we're going to watch Rizzo lose in fire to Jonathan. The winner of Survivor 50, Aubrey.
3: I just want to show people that it doesn't matter who you are, your brain, brawn, your beauty. If you believe in yourself, you can outlast more than you ever thought you could. You can push and you can get to the end and you can evolve just like Survivor.
1: There we go. So Aubrey wins $2 million after Jeff Probst accidentally unveiled that Aubrey was the winner.
0: Yeah.
1: Okay.
0: Yeah. Okay. Well, I mean, congratulations. And Jeff Probst, okay, it's not as big as like the Steve Harvey Miss America thing, but... kind of a big deal for people who are fans of Survivor.
1: It would have been worse if he announced the winner that wasn't actually the winner. You're right.
0: Right.
1: In the end, Aubrey is the winner. She was on the show 4 different times. That's her first victory.
0: Nice.
1: Well done. So, Tori, tonight it is the final, if you can believe it, the final episode of Late Night with Stephen Colbert.
0: Tonight is the last night. It's been a fun, I guess, couple months, but especially a couple weeks of him kind of saying his goodbyes and stuff like that. I know he had a bunch of stars on yesterday night to answer questions, including Billy Crystal. Weird Al was there. I know that's big for you.
1: That's huge.
0: Martha Stewart was there. Jeff Daniels. All kinds of people were there to talk to him. So tonight's the last episode. I guess we'll see what kind of anarchy... is released upon us.
1: Yeah, we'll have clips of it here tomorrow. Because, yeah, you wonder, what is his final statement going to be?
0: Right.
1: Who's his final guest going to be? Will it be probably Jon Stewart, I would think, right?
0: You think so?
1: I think, like, if you're going to have him go off with somebody, it's kind of, Jon Stewart's kind of the guy who got him his start.
0: Right.
1: So that would make perfect sense. But, yes, the final Colbert will be here for the highlights tomorrow.
0: Okay.
1: And did you want to hear, speaking of highlights, Drake's back on our radar.
0: Yeah.
1: He dropped 700 songs on Friday. One of them does have a Windsor mention.

0: took a jet ski from Windsor to Michigan.
1: There it is.
2: Yeah.
1: The song Make Them Know does have a Windsor mention.
2: What had happened is on Friday when he dropped 43 songs, three albums at once, we're like, yeah, we hope he mentions Windsor, but we didn't have time to figure it all out. But now that the albums have been absorbed, deciphered, thank you to everybody who brought it to our attention. It adds some pizzazz to this, doesn't it?
1: A little bit. I thought of it. Taking that jet ski from Windsor to Michigan.
2: Yeah.
1: Well done. Drake, you get an extra star on that album reviewed. Nice job.
2: Yeah.
1: That brings it to 1.5.
2: Okay.
1: Tori, we have more coming. Headlines with Adele in moments.
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0: Mix 96.7. Yes, this weekend we will be out again. 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I just checked my inbox, Tori. I got my little inbox, my little blast from the Mix Insider Report.
1: Right.
0: And it tells me right here, the updated version says, yes, this Saturday we will be at the Real Canadian Superstore, Walker Road in Windsor, looking for those plates. Somebody winning $1,000 to spend. It'll be a good time.
1: Absolutely.
0: We like to circulate. We were in Leamington last weekend.
1: Right.
0: This weekend, once again, Saturday morning. Yeah, you'll be there shopping anyway.
1: I believe I have recruited a bonus car spotter for us this week.
0: Are you serious?
1: Somebody who's going to help us spot.
0: Ooh, a mystery spotter.
1: Yeah, he has bad eyes, but he does wear glasses.
0: Is it your boyfriend?
1: Naz is going to help
0: us. Oh, good. All right, Naz the car spotter.
1: Yeah.
0: All right, pressure's on him. Uh-huh. Again, if you have the plate on, we'll see you at the Walker Road Superstore this Saturday morning.
2: With an update from WindsorNewsToday.ca, I'm Adele Loisel. An Ontario resident is being tested for Ebola. That from the health ministry. There are no confirmed cases in Ontario, and health officials didn't say where the person was from. But CBC News says it comes days after the World Health Organization declared an Ebola outbreak in Congo and Uganda of international concern. Windsor police have added a man wanted in a road rage incident to their wanted in Windsor list. Last August, a driver got upset with another driver on Huron Church Road, so he pulled out an axe and threatened the other driver. Jihad Elkatan's description is at WindsorNewsToday.ca. Carousel of the Nations is getting a $20,000 grant from the Experience Ontario program.
3: There's not a single event like it throughout Ontario, maybe not even throughout the country. Yet we have the carousel put on by the MCC that brings people in to celebrate culture, celebrate food, celebrate dance.
2: Windsor Tecumseh MPP Andrew Dowie says the festival will also get a $30,000 grant from the Ontario Cultural Attractions Fund. And tickets for the LaSalle Strawberry Festival are on sale. 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Sunny, 18 today, clear and 8 tonight, and sunny tomorrow morning. We'll get up to 19. 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
1: Let's go. It's your chance to prove just how smart you are there, smart guy. I got a question for you concerning something big that kicks off in Leamington today.
2: Okay.
1: And a question, maybe a kind of gross question about the human body.
3: Oh, I'm into it. I love it already.
1: I know.
3: You know me, I love the pit.
1: We're going to have a fun time today. Let's go to your first question for the dudes. We are ready.
3: All right. I should have given you a question about this subject way earlier, but here we are now. Today is National Waitstaff Day. National waiter or waitress, server, hostess, whatever your label. Today is your day.
1: All right.
3: And we're going to do some shouting out of local waitresses and waiters because it's very deserved. It's your day. So let me ask you about some fictional waitresses. I can't believe I have not yet quizzed you on the show that I have been watching over the last few weeks. My background noise show right now is Two Broke Girls.
1: Oh my.
3: It's on Netflix. So you remember it. We got our Max and Caroline, Kat Dennings. She's awesome in it. It's quite a show. I don't know if I would call it good, but I will say it's very entertaining.
1: Something.
3: Jennifer Coolidge, Sophie and Oleg, those are my favorites. But yeah, Max and Caroline, those are our two main characters, our waitresses. Not good ones by any means, but that is their main job in the show. My question is, what is the name of the diner that they work at in Two Broke Girls?
1: Oh no.
3: And I will tell you, it's also the name of a historic U.S. city. Is it the Charleston Diner?
1: Oh.
3: Is it the Williamsburg Diner? Or is it the St. Augustine Diner?
1: Oh my.
3: Yeah, this is in New York. I think in Brooklyn, but yeah.
1: You're telling me it's not Central Perk.
3: It's not Central Perk. I thought about giving you a Rachel Green question, but this is more fitting to me now.
1: Since you're into the Two Broke Girls right now. Let me go with Williamsburg.
3: Williamsburg?
1: Let's go Williamsburg.
3: Han, that's their boss. He is the owner of the Williamsburg Diner.
1: Yes! All right.
3: You got that correct. That's where everything takes, well, not everything. Most things take place.
1: And shout out to you. It takes a proud moment to admit that you are very into Two Broke Girls.
3: Thank you. I guess that's why I've kept it to myself.
1: Good guilty pleasure.
3: I guess
1: why
3: so.
1: Not?
3: Yeah.
1: So the boys are on the board with a point. Let's go to your first. Yes, you are a fan of the pit. So I'm going to give you a question concerning the human body.
3: Okay.
1: And this is kind of interesting. We got the news that Dunkin' Donuts. Yes, there are Dunkins coming to Canada soon, we hear.
3: Dunkin' near you.
1: They are launching their viral 48-ounce beverage nationwide. This is the bucket of iced coffee. They put it out, it seemed like as a joke a few weeks ago.
3: Right.
1: And people can't get enough of it. So they're selling them for $12.99.
3: Yeah.
1: It's basically like a liter and a half of iced coffee.
3: Do you remember the Parks and Rec episode about this? About the giant drinks? And they're like, this is way too big.
1: Yeah, Pawnee. They love their sugar.
3: Yeah.
1: All right, so Tori, here's your question. An average adult human bladder can comfortably hold how much liquid?
3: Okay.
1: This is, again, in honor of the Dunkin's bucket of liquid.
3: And you're saying comfortably?
1: Yes.
3: As in, like, not to its full max?
1: Well,
3: or?
1: Let's just see what you do here. Okay. Yes, the average human adult bladder can comfortably hold approximately how much? I'll give you a big range here. So, option A, is it about 2 liters?
3: Wow.
1: A big old 2-liter Coke bottle.
3: Yeah, I'm thinking of that.
1: Is it more like 1 liter?
3: Oh.
1: Like a giant, Tim Hortons coffee.
3: Okay.
1: Or is it smaller, more like 550 milliliters?
3: 550.
1: Like your little water bottle. How much can the average adult human bladder comfortably hold?
3: Comfortably hold.
1: Shout out to our med students listening.
3: Of course. This is very interesting. 2 liter feels obscene. I feel like I think about water and I have to pee. So I'm going to go with the lowest here. I'm going to say it's 550 milliliters.
1: I can't believe it. But that's actually right, yeah. You think, man, you think of the nights you'd go and have 2 or 3 pints or whatever.
3: Uh-huh.
1: It can hold so much, but your body, the bladder only holds about 500 milliliters. Your body can process about 3 liters a day, but only 500 mil at a time. And then you're like, I gotta pee. I'm going to go.
3: Pretty much. Okay, good to know.
1: So well done, Tori. You are the expert on that matter.
3: On pee.
1: Yes.
3: Thanks.
1: Point for you, point for me. Let's wrap this up on a high note.
3: All right. Well, today is National Eat Your Fruits and Veggies Day, kids. I feel like with my gardening this weekend, I have not stopped talking about all the veggies I'm growing. It's Veggie City up in here.
1: Oh, yeah.
3: And I'm actually going to give you a very interesting history-related question about vegetables, okay? Let's take a look back to the 1500s, okay? Europe had a bit of a scare relating to a specific vegetable. And it's not because there was like a shortage of it or something like that. What happened essentially is this. This specific vegetable was brought to Europe in the 1500s, but the only people who could afford them were the wealthy. And then what happens is they were eating off of something called pewter plates, which means they were getting lead poisoning and dying. But people believed that it was this new vegetable that was killing the wealthy. So my question is, of the following vegetables, which one was once believed to be very poisonous, we now know it's not, in Europe?
1: That's interesting.
3: Isn't this interesting? Is it tomatoes, the good old beloved tomato?
1: Hmm.
3: Is it asparagus? Or is it beets, those bloody beets?
1: Yeah.
3: Yeah.
1: They're eating their asparagus. They're like, why does this 500 milliliters of pee smell so funny? Boy.
3: Lead poisoning.
1: Let's go tomato.
3: You can go tomato?
1: You know, we'll go with the heart. Tomato.
3: I gotta tell you, tomato is always the answer. Yeah, that's correct. Yeah. It is tomatoes. They got their tomatoes. They're slicing them up. Maybe they put a little salt and pepper on them like I like to do. And then they're like choking. And they're like, dead. Lead poisoning. But they thought it was the tomatoes that was killing the rich. It was the pewter plates.
1: All right. Shout out to all of our Leamington tomato growers.
3: You are safe.
1: That's wonderful. And I'm going to shout out Leamington Extra today because, Tori, as we know, this is the big day here today.
3: Mm-hmm.
1: The 178th Leamington Fair takes place.
3: Oh, yeah.
1: Kicks off later on tonight. The doors, I guess, the gates open at 5 p.m.
3: I think it's the first fair of the season.
1: Yeah, it must be,
3: yeah,
1: right?
3: Yeah, I think so.
1: So shout out to anybody making it out for today, tonight, this weekend, the Demolition Derby on Sunday, live music.
3: Derby.
1: It's great.
3: Yeah.
1: So here's your question, Tori. I know you are an aficionado of the fair food. I've got in front of me the top 20 fair foods maybe available here this weekend for your consumption, Tori. I need you to tell us like five.
3: Five.
1: Give us five of the top fair foods.
3: In the top 20?
1: Yes. The clock starts now.
3: Okay.
1: Let's see how
3: Wait,
1: you do.
3: Does this include beverages too?
1: We'll include beverages.
3: Okay, lemonade for sure.
1: Gotta have
3: lemonade.
1: Lemonade.
3: We're gonna do cotton candy.
1: Mm-hmm.
3: We are gonna do corn dogs.
1: Oh, yeah, that's number one right there, the corn dog.
3: For me, my number one is funnel cake. Tell me funnel cake's on the list.
1: Funnel cake's way up there on the list.
3: Good.
1: Oh, yeah, for sure.
3: And I'm also number five, I'm gonna say ice cream.
1: Ice cream in cone form or otherwise. Tori, that was too easy for you.
3: Absolutely. What else is on the list?
1: We could have taken elephant ears.
3: Oh, yeah.
1: Mini donuts.
3: Sure.
1: Soft pretzels.
3: Yeah.
1: Deep fried anything.
3: Deep fried Mars bars.
1: So, yeah, shout out anybody hitting the fairgrounds. We'll see you there this weekend. Did we get everything right?
3: We did.
1: Hey, right on.
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10: My name is Maggie, and I'm melting because it's so hot out.
11: Hi, my name is Isabella, and Dad, you better give me a pet.
12: What kind of pet do you want?
11: Fish.
12: You want a fish? I hope you get your fish.
13: Oh, man. Grade 4-5s of Christ the King. 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
14: Mm-hmm.
13: That's excellent. Dad, you better get me that fish. Uh-oh.
14: Amongst all the other hyperboles of people saying, this is so great, it's like this, blah, blah, blah. Just get me a fish.
13: Just get me the fish, yeah. Dad. You know what we're doing here.
14: Hope she gets it.
13: 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Like, it's so hot in Windsor, the geese are on fire. Traffic on Walker Road is moving slower than a sloth trying to parallel park. Pretty good.
14: Good stuff.
13: And how about this one? 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
14: Right.
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0: 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In like 5 minutes, we're going to take a moment to highlight some of our favorite local servers.
1: Yes.
0: Waiters, waitress, staff, whatever you want to call yourselves.
1: Right.
0: We got a bunch of shout-outs coming in already. We'll get as many as we can. It's like officially what? Shout-out your server day kind of thing?
1: It's National Waitstaff Day. So we're going to include everybody who's in that.
0: That's right.
1: Yeah.
0: Everybody we possibly can shout-out. If you want to get your staff highlighted, or yourself, or your coworkers, we're on Facebook with that. We'll be back with that in five or less. Right now, Adele's here with your headlines.
2: With an update from WindsorNewsToday.ca, I'm Adele Loisel. Emerging filmmakers are coming to Windsor this summer to make four shows. Vortex Media Executive Chair Bill Marks says the best student filmmakers in Ontario will write, film, and produce.
3: We're filming all over Windsor throughout the whole summer. We're not a big Hollywood movie, so there won't be 20 trailers parked on your street, but you'll see a few cube bands and some lights.
2: The episodes will be centered around kids at a fictional Walkerville High. The Northern Tornadoes Project confirms at least one tornado touched down in London Tuesday night. Nobody was hurt, but several trees and power lines were damaged just southeast of the city. A team is still investigating damage in that area. Ontario's Health Ministry says a resident who traveled to East Africa recently is being tested for Ebola. An outbreak in Congo and Uganda has killed 139 people and infected 600 others. CBC News says the ministry didn't say where the person was from, and there's no confirmed cases of Ebola in Ontario. Today's news poll question is, the final episode of The Late Show with Stephen Colbert airs tonight. Will you be watching? Vote now at WindsorNewsToday.ca. The Tigers lost to Cleveland 3-2, and the Jays beat the Yankees 2-1. 18 today, sunny but windy too, clear down to 8 tonight. Sunny to start tomorrow, then cloudy in the afternoon and 19. For more on these and other stories, go to WindsorNewsToday.ca.
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6: Hi, Mom and Dad. I'm hungry.
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10: Hi, I'm Aiden, and hi, Mom. Hi, Dad.
11: No speeding in Windsor.
12: Man, the 4-5s, Christ the King, they were so great. Just like filled with love.
13: Aww.
12: They love their teacher. They love their moms and dads. They love their pets. Boy, they love pizza. It was awesome to see them. Shout out to all of our great 4-5s listening. And yes, your next Antonino's Pizza class of the week could be your class.
13: Absolutely.
12: Go to our website to nominate them today.
13: Mm-hmm.
12: Tori, also, we want to honor some other very special people. Can I give a little extra tip of the hat as we talk about the appreciating the National Waitstaff Day? Anybody who works in a restaurant
13: where
12: you are required to sing happy birthday to someone. You know, if you're at, like, I think, I know Mandarin does it. Boston Pizza, I think, does.
13: I think Eastside Mario's has a special happy birthday. You know, happy birthday.
12: Right, so you might have your own one you have to learn.
13: Yeah.
12: Happy birthday. Birthday is for you or something.
13: We wish you were our birthdays and we get party too. Yay.
12: That's right. You should get paid more as a server if it's required to also be a performer, I think.
13: I agree.
12: So on Facebook, Tori, do you want to give a couple here? We're highlighting specific servers in the community that just need a little extra pat on the back.
13: Speaking of Eastside Mario, Sherry said, I want to shout out Jamie at Eastside Mario's in Tecumseh. She goes above and beyond to make you feel at home when you dine there. She's by far our favorite server.
12: Okay.
13: That's awesome.
12: When you're there later, say hi to Jamie from us. That's excellent.
13: Love that.
12: I want to also shout out the entire staff at Johnny Rockets.
13: Yeah.
12: The entire team there at Caesars Windsor. Nicolette has spotted you guys. She says, I want to shout out the whole team, including herself.
13: Yeah.
12: And those show nights at the casino never go unnoticed. You think of how busy it is on a night where, like, oh, what's going on tonight? Jan Arden's playing or something. Oh, okay, we have 18 million people here. So shout out to you guys down there.
13: Love that. Love that. Some other ones. We've got Beach House Grill in Kingsville getting some love. Lisa is shouting out Linda. She says she's hands down the best server ever.
12: Beautiful.
13: Love Beach House. Love their breakfast.
12: And if you're at the Artisan Grill, Brianne apparently is delightful over there.
13: Mm-hmm.
12: That coming from her pal Jody. You want to shout out a server? Even yourself.
13: Mm-hmm.
12: We're on Facebook for that. And yes, you know what? Of all days today, Let's move up one. Hit that like 20% button today. If you're usually like an 18%,
13: at minimum.
12: Do we go 25 today? Dare we?
13: Yes.
12: Dare we dream of a 25% tipping day?
13: You dare.
12: Let's celebrate those who bring us our food. And sometimes get yelled at for things that aren't even their fault, right?
13: No kidding.
12: That's the most stressful part of being a server.
13: Mm-hmm.
12: But we appreciate you girls and guys today. All right, on the way in the Daily Scoop, got a loaded schedule as well. The final Stephen Colbert show is tonight.
13: Right.
12: We'll have a little look at that in moments. We should look outside too. Heading to work, heading to school on the Thursday. What are we dealing with? Do we need extra sweaters?
13: Hopefully not. We're at 8 or 46 at the moment. That sun is out. It's supposed to stay sunny today. 18 or 64 is our high. Tomorrow we're going to get up to 19 or 66. And over the weekend we're going to get up to higher temps. However, it might be a little rainy. As for the roads, we've got no accidents to tell you about, but some today only construction. Westbound Totten Street has got lane restrictions from Huron Church Road to Daytona Avenue for some repairs going on there. Again, today only, westbound Totten Street, lane restrictions from Huron Church to Daytona. And if you see something else, call our newsroom at 519-258-3434.
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9: Hi, my name is Isabella, and Dad, you better give me a pet.
10: What kind of pet do you want?
9: Fish.
10: You want a fish? I hope you get your fish.
11: Oh, man, shout out to Isabella's dad. He's like, oh, boy, is there a fish store open at 8:22 a.m.
12: Oh, you can find one.
11: That's awesome.
12: Uh-huh.
11: Our great 4-5s at Christ the King are incredible. They taught us all about hyperbole.
12: Mm-hmm.
11: Like, for example, Tori, I would say that we have an update on the greatest reality finale of all time.
12: Oh, really?
11: Yeah, Survivor 50 wrapped up last night.
12: Yes, it did. We know who the winner is. And we also know what Jeff Probst did that didn't get him in any trouble, but he did kind of announce the winner before he was supposed to.
13: I love doing live television. In case you're confused, this is what happened. We were going to show you fire making and then have the loser of fire making, Rizzo, come out and talk about how charming he is, and if he had practiced fire making, maybe he would have won. Instead, we did a Survivor twist. It's the last twist of the season. We called it a peek into the future. So now we're going to watch Rizzo lose in fire to Jonathan, the winner of Survivor 50, Aubrey.
14: I just want to show people that it doesn't matter who you are, your brain, brawn, your beauty. If you believe in yourself, you can outlast more than you ever thought you could. You can push and you can get to the end and you can evolve just like Survivor.
11: That was fun. So
12: okay.
11: Jeff accidentally unveiled a bit early, but
12: yeah.
11: In the end, Aubrey's the winner. She gets $2 million now.
12: Yeah.
11: And after her fourth time on the show, that was her very first victory.
12: Nice.
11: Pretty good.
12: Nice job for Survivor fans.
11: Now we await Survivor 51. Tori, get your application ready. Now, we also should mention tonight a historic night. We've had this date circled for a while now, almost a year it seems,
12: mm-hmm.
11: I guess. It is officially the final episode tonight of Stephen Colbert.
12: Yes, he is saying goodbye finally. We know that the last few weeks, he's been doing a lot of special stuff. Yesterday, he had a bunch of previous guests, some stars and friends of his, come and ask him some questions, including Billy Crystal. Weird Al was there. Martha Stewart was there. Ben Stiller, all kinds of people. So tonight's the last episode. I guess we will find out what it brings.
11: And I was wondering, because you made a good point. I said his final guest will likely be Jon Stewart.
12: Yeah.
11: You know, they'll sit there and shoot the breeze or whatever for mm-hmm. a while and then send him off. But he actually was out there last night, too.
12: Yes, he was part of the what would you call it? The Colbert finale eve.
11: That's right.
12: I guess.
11: So final episode tonight. If you don't stay up late for it, that's cool. We will have some of the highlights right here tomorrow.
12: Mm-hmm.
11: Can we do one more little highlight? One highlight we did find from the Drake albums.
12: Okay.
11: It was brought to our attention that, yes, Windsor did make an appearance.

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0: Mix 96.7. We'll do Battle of the Sexes in moments. Little note, too, we're shouting out all of your favorite servers. I was going to say maybe bartenders, too, but they had their own day, didn't they?
1: Bartenders do get their own day. Today is National Waitstaff Appreciation Day, which, I mean, I guess sometimes bartenders do count as waitstaff.
0: That's right. If you're a bartender, but you sometimes carry out plates of food or appetizers, we'll count you, too. Jennifer, our friend Jennifer, wants to shout out a bunch of people, including Elizabeth down at Walker Grill.
1: Love that.
0: She says it makes it look easy, always with a smile. She also wants to shout out Megan from Pomegranate Restaurants.
1: Ooh, yeah.
0: And at Michigan Diner on Lauzon, both Nina or Nilda. Always very busy and always smiling, too.
1: See, this is what we want to see. And if you happen to have those people on Facebook that you think is an amazing server, tag them. They're seeing them. They're loving it.
0: Yeah, it's almost as good as a tip.
1: Well.
0: Not quite.
2: With an update from WindsorNewsToday.ca, I'm Adele Boisel. Windsor police have introduced the latest addition to their wanted in Windsor list, a man who allegedly threatened another driver with an axe. The road rage incident was last August on Huron Church Road. At WindsorNewsToday.ca, you'll find Jihad Elkatan's description. The federal government is looking at changes to labor law, and several unions are not happy. The changes would designate more workplaces as essential services, impose timelines for collective bargaining, and could allow Ottawa to intervene earlier. Unions told the Toronto Star the changes are being rushed without adequate consultation. Foreign Affairs Minister Anita Anand is summoning the Israeli ambassador over the treatment of civilians aboard the Global Seamun Flotilla. 12 Canadians are among those detained trying to break the blockade of Gaza. CTV News says it's over a video posted to social media by the Israeli National Security Minister mocking detainees. And some of the best student filmmakers are coming to Windsor to film 4 90-minute shows using Walkerville Collegiate and the city as a backdrop. BuzzFlix is an initiative by Vortex Media. The episodes will air on the cable channel Hollywood Suite. The Jays went 2-1 against the Yankees, while the Guardians beat Detroit 3-2. Sunny, 18 today, clear and 8 tonight, and 19 tomorrow. For more on these and other stories, go to WindsorNewsToday.ca.
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0: Let's go. It's your chance to prove just how smart you are there, smart guy. I got a question for you concerning something big that kicks off in Leamington today.
1: Okay.
0: And a question, maybe a kind of gross question about the human body.
1: Oh, I love it already.
0: I know.
1: You know me. I love the pit.
0: We're going to have a fun time today. Let's go to your first question for the dudes. We are ready.
1: All right. I should have given you a question about this subject way earlier, but here we are now. Today is National Waitstaff Day. National waiter or waitress, server, hostess, whatever your label. Today is your day.
0: All right.
1: And we're going to do some shouting out of local waitresses and waiters because it's very deserved. It's your day. So let me ask you about some fictional waitresses. I can't believe I have not yet quizzed you on the show that I have been watching over the last few weeks. My background noise show right now is Two Broke Girls.
0: Oh my.
1: It's on Netflix. So you remember it. We got our Max and Caroline, Kat Dennings. She's awesome in it. It's quite a show. I don't know if I would call it good, but I will say it's very entertaining.
0: Jennifer Coolidge,
1: Sophie and Oleg. Those are my favorites. But yeah, Max and Caroline. Those are our two main characters, our waitresses. Not good ones by any means, but that is their main job in the show. My question is, what is the name of the diner that they work at in Two Broke Girls?
0: Oh no.
1: And I will tell you, it's also the name of a historic U.S. city. Is it the Charleston Diner?
0: Oh.
1: Is it the Williamsburg Diner? Or is it the St. Augustine Diner?
0: Oh my.
1: Yeah, this is in New York. I think in Brooklyn, but yeah.
0: You're telling me it's not Central Perk.
1: It's not Central Perk. I thought about giving you a Rachel Green question, but this is more fitting to me now.
0: Since you're into the Two Broke Girls right now. Let me go with Williamsburg.
1: Williamsburg?
0: Let's go Williamsburg.
1: Han, that's their boss. He is the owner of the Williamsburg Diner.
0: Yes! All right.
1: You got that correct. That's where everything takes. Well, not everything. Most things take place.
0: And shout out to you. It takes a proud moment to admit that you're very into Two Broke Girls.
1: Two Broke Girls. Thank you. I guess that's why I've kept it to myself.
0: Good guilty pleasure.
1: I guess
0: why
1: so.
0: Why not?
1: Yeah.
0: So the boys are on the board with a point. Let's go to your first. Yes, you are a fan of the pit. So I'm going to give you a question concerning the human body.
1: Okay.
0: And this is kind of interesting. We got the news that Dunkin' Donuts. Yes, there are Dunkins coming to Canada soon, we hear.
1: Dunkin' near you.
0: They are launching their viral 48-ounce beverage nationwide. This is the bucket of iced coffee. They put it out, it seemed like as a joke a few weeks ago.
1: Right.
0: And people can't get enough of it. So they're selling them for $12.99.
1: Yeah.
0: It's basically like a liter and a half of iced coffee.
1: Do you remember the Parks and Rec episode about this? About the giant drinks? And this is way too big.
0: Yeah, Pawnee. They love their sugar.
1: Yeah.
0: All right, so Tori, here's your question. An average adult human bladder can comfortably hold how much liquid?
1: Okay.
0: This is, again, in honor of the Dunkin's bucket of liquid.
1: And you're saying comfortably?
0: Yes.
1: As in, not to its full max?
0: Well,
1: or?
0: Let's just see what you do here. Okay. Yes, the average human adult bladder can comfortably hold approximately how much? I'll give you a big range here. So, option A, is it about 2 liters?
1: Wow.
0: A big old 2-liter Coke bottle.
1: Yeah, I'm thinking of that.
0: Is it more like 1 liter?
1: Oh.
0: Like a giant, Tim Hortons coffee.
1: Okay.
0: Or is it smaller, more like 550 milliliters?
1: 550.
0: Like your little water bottle. How much can the average adult human bladder comfortably hold?
1: Comfortably hold.
0: Shout out to our med students listening.
1: Of course. This is very interesting. 2 liter feels obscene. I feel like I think about water and I have to pee. So I'm going to go with the lowest here. I'm going to say it's 550 milliliters.
0: I can't believe it. But that's actually right, yeah. You think, man, you think of the nights you'd go and have 2 or 3 pints or whatever.
1: Uh-huh.
0: You can hold so much, but your body, the bladder only holds about 500 milliliters. Your body can process about 3 liters a day, but only 500 mil at a time. And then you're like, I gotta pee. I'm going to go.
1: Pretty much. Okay, good to know.
0: So well done, Tori. You are the expert on that matter.
1: On pee.
0: Yes.
1: Thanks.
0: Point for you, point for me. Let's wrap this up on a high note.
1: All right. Well, today is National Eat Your Fruits and Veggies Day, kids. I feel like with my gardening this weekend, I have not stopped talking about all the veggies I'm growing. It's Veggie City up in here.
0: Oh, yeah.
1: And I'm actually going to give you a very interesting history-related question about vegetables, okay? Let's take a look back to the 1500s, okay? Europe had a bit of a scare relating to a specific vegetable. And it's not because there was like a shortage of it or something like that. What happened essentially is this. This specific vegetable was brought to Europe in the 1500s, but the only people who could afford them were the wealthy. And then what happens is they were eating off of something called pewter plates, which means they were getting lead poisoning and dying. But people believed that it was this new vegetable that was killing the wealthy. So my question is, of the following vegetables, which one was once believed to be very poisonous, we now know it's not, in Europe?
0: That's interesting.
1: Isn't this interesting? Is it tomatoes, the good old beloved tomato?
0: Hmm.
1: Is it asparagus? Or is it beets, those bloody beets?
0: Yeah.
1: Yeah.
0: They're eating their asparagus. They're like, why does this 500 milliliters of pee smell so funny? Boy.
1: Lead poisoning.
0: Let's go tomato.
1: You're going to go tomato?
0: You know, we'll go with the heart. Tomato.
1: I got to tell you, tomato is always the answer. Yeah, that's correct. Yeah. It is tomatoes. They got their tomatoes. They're slicing them up. Maybe they put a little salt and pepper on them like I like to do. And then they're like choking. And they're like, dead. Lead poisoning. But they thought it was the tomatoes that was killing the rich. It was the pewter plates.
0: All right. Shout out to all of our Leamington tomato growers.
1: You are safe.
0: That's wonderful. And I'm going to shout out Leamington Extra today because, Tori, as we know, this is the big day here today.
1: Mm-hmm.
0: The 178th Leamington Fair takes place.
1: Oh, yeah.
0: Kicks off later on tonight. The doors, I guess, or the gates open at 5 p.m.
1: I think it's the first fair of the season.
0: The first, yeah, must be, right?
1: Yeah, I think so.
0: So shout out to anybody making it out for today, tonight, this weekend, the demolition derby on Sunday, live music.
1: Derby.
0: It's great.
1: Yeah.
0: So here's your question, Tori. I know you are an aficionado of the fair food. I've got in front of me the top 20 fair foods maybe available here this weekend for your consumption, Tori. I need you to tell us like five.
1: Five.
0: Give us five of the top fair foods.
1: In the top 20?
0: Yes. The clock starts now.
1: Okay.
0: Let's see how
1: Wait,
0: you do.
1: Does this include beverages too?
0: We'll include beverages.
1: Okay, lemonade for sure.
0: Gotta have
1: lemonade.
0: Lemonade.
1: We're gonna do cotton candy.
0: Mm-hmm.
1: We are gonna do corn dogs.
0: Oh, yeah, that's number one right there, the corn dog.
1: For me, my number one is funnel cake. Tell me funnel cake's on the list.
0: Funnel cake's way up there on the list.
1: Good.
0: Oh, yeah, for sure.
1: And I'm also number five, I'm gonna say ice cream.
0: Ice cream in cone form or otherwise. Tori, that was too easy for you.
1: Absolutely. What else is on the list?
0: We could have taken elephant ears.
1: Oh, yeah.
0: Mini donuts.
1: Sure.
0: Soft pretzels.
1: Yeah.
0: Deep fried anything.
1: Deep fried Mars bars.
0: So, shout out anybody hitting the fairgrounds. We'll see you there this weekend. Did we get everything right?
1: We did.
0: Hey, right on.
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1: Tori, let me ask you a question.
2: Okay. Good morning.
1: Do you normally have an axe in your car?
2: I know what you're about to talk about, and no, I've never had an axe in my car, ever.
1: No axes in your car?
2: No.
1: We're not talking axes, we're talking axes. Like axes. The chop-chop axe.
2: Yeah.
1: Okay, so you don't have one in your car, you are probably not a suspect. Windsor police looking for a suspect after a road rage incident. Yes, involving an axe. What in the... So I guess if you get enough rage, you just reach for whatever's closest to you.
2: And that just happened to be an axe for this guy.
1: Is that your road rage and axe, or does this person happen to be on their way to some chopping event, and we're just like, oh, well, I'll just grab this axe here.
2: Cutting down a Christmas tree or something like that?
1: You gotta wonder.
2: I'm trying to think of what my closest weapon would be in my car if I got into it. I've got a laundry basket in the back.
1: That's not gonna do much. You'd throw it, drop it over their head like the Three Stooges or something?
2: It's empty, too. I've got a rubber duck. Got one of those rubber ducks. I could, you know, use the beak to poke an eye out, maybe.
1: You don't even drive a Jeep. What are you doing with a rubber duck in your vehicle?
2: His name is Pierre. He's just a friend.
1: Well, he ain't going to help you out. we're going to get more on the road rage incident. And yes, health officials assessing an Ontario resident for Ebola.
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0: 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Mixed Mornings with Jay and Tori.
1: You saw the news that Canada's getting some Dunkin' Donuts on the way, right?
2: Mm-hmm.
1: You saw that?
2: I did see that.
1: Did you see this viral iced coffee they launched a few weeks ago?
2: No.
1: It's 48 ounces.
2: Oh, I did see that.
1: It's so big it won't even fit in a cup holder.
2: It's a bucket.
1: It's a bucket, yeah.
2: I did see the other day Call Sandy's posted a very cool thing that they have where it creates a cup holder for your peach juice because your peach juice isn't going to fit into
1: it's
2: it.
1: Too big.
2: So it's like this little thing that you put into the cup holder and it kind of expands
1: like
2: the cup holder.
1: Like a cup holder extender, yeah.
2: Yeah, it makes it like a basket that you can fit your peach juice right in. So I wonder if it would fit the Dunkin' bucket.
1: What a great idea that is, because sometimes you need that peach juice on the go.

0: Mixed Mornings with Jay and Tori.
1: Hi, Mom and Dad. I love you.
2: My name is Everett, and I want to say hello to my cat named Dobby.
3: Hi, I'm Aiden. And hi, Mom. Hi, Dad.
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5: 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I hope you get your fish.
6: 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Grade 4 and 5 is a Christ the King. First of all, it's a great opportunity to use the class of the week time to shake your parents down for a pet.
7: Mm-hmm.
6: That's excellent. Dad, you better get me that fish. Uh-oh.
7: Amongst all the other hyperboles of people saying, this is so great, it's like this. Well, just get me a fish.
6: Just get me the fish, Dad. Yeah. You know what we're doing here.
7: Hope she gets it.
6: But yeah, learning about hyperboles was great. Like, it's so hot in Windsor, the geese are on fire. Traffic on Walker Road is moving slower than a sloth trying to parallel park. Pretty good.
7: Good stuff.

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1: Tori, you also found this. Now, this seems to be a list that does not affect you in any way.
2: It's a list of 14 things that are normal things that feel embarrassing for no reason. Like you don't really know why, but it's like when it starts to happen, you're like, this is kind of embarrassing. Or like, I wish people weren't around to see this. Here's some of them, okay? Trying to park in a tight space.
1: Oh, you know, that can be, if you end up having to take two or three runs at it, if there's somebody waiting behind you and you have to back up and then go in again, I could see that being embarrassing. Sure.
2: I don't really give a... This one I completely disagree with, but apparently it is embarrassing to be spotted doing yard work in front of your house.
1: Oh, you don't have people for that?
2: Right? Like, it doesn't make sense. This one I can kind of see. Sitting at the restaurant while the staff is singing happy birthday to you.
1: Okay, well, the happy birthday song is embarrassing for everybody. The person singing it, the person getting sung to, everybody at the table.
2: I like it. I clap along, maybe shed a tear. I feel like it's a moment to shine.
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22: 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Mainly sunny today. Another fairly coolish day, I suppose. 18 or 64. Clouds tomorrow night. Then a rainy Saturday expected. Temps in around the mid-20s. Early next week, up to 19 or 66 tomorrow. Today's high, again, up to about 18. It's currently 9 or 48 on the mix.
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2: Anybody who works in a restaurant,
3: right,
2: where you are required to sing happy birthday to someone. You know, if you're at, like, I know Mandarin does it. Boston Pizza, I think, does.
3: I think Eastside Mario's has a special happy birthday. You know, happy birthday.
2: Right, so you might have your own one you have to learn.
3: Yeah.
2: Happy birthday. Birthday is for you, something.
3: We wish you were our birthday, so we could probably do.
2: That's right. You should get paid more as a server if it's required to also be a performer, I think.
3: I agree.
2: So on Facebook, Tori, do you want to give a couple here? We're highlighting specific servers in the community that just need a little extra pat on the back.
3: Speaking of Eastside Mario's, Sherry said, I want to shout out Jamie at Eastside Mario's in Tecumseh. She goes above and beyond to make you feel at home when you dine there. She's by far our favorite server.
2: Okay.
3: That's awesome.
2: When you're there later, say hi to Jamie from us. That's excellent.
3: Love that. Some other ones, we've got Beach House Grill in Kingsville getting some love. Lisa is shouting out Linda. She says she's hands down the best server ever.
2: Beautiful.
3: Love Beach House. Love their breakfast.
2: You know what? Of all days today, Let's move up one. Hit that like 20% button today.
3: Yeah.
2: If you're usually like an 18%er.
3: At minimum.
2: Do we go 25 today? Dare we?
3: Yes.
2: Dare we dream of a 25% tipping day?
3: You dare.

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Mix 96.7 coming up. This heartwarming story about students in California. They took it upon themselves to help save a wildlife area. It's a really nice story. More on that coming up on the mix. It's Terry.

0: Mix 96.7, good morning. It's Amberly. This is a really heartwarming story. Students in California took it upon themselves to help save a wildlife area. So they've been enjoying watching live streams of this bald eagle habitat. But this area has been threatened by a potential housing development. So they've been writing letters to family and influencers and celebrities trying to raise the $10 million needed to prevent this area from being bulldozed. The students have been raising money on their own, too. They've been doing bake sales and lemonade stands and making bald eagle origamis, and they're going all out, and they are making great progress. The campaign to save this area has raised around $3 million. They're at 30% of that $10 million goal. Amazing.
1: 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Jan Arden live at Caesars Windsor on June 19th. 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
0: Mixed weather, mainly sunny today, a high of 18. Clear tonight with a low of 8. Sunny to start your Friday tomorrow. Increasing cloudiness in the afternoon, a high of 19 or 66.
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Mix 96.7, our car swatters are going to be out again this weekend. 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

Mix 96.7, it's Amberly. Hopefully we are done with the cold nights because I bought my flowers yesterday. I almost planted them last night, but it was getting kind of chilly last night, so I thought I'm going to wait for today. So hopefully we are done with that risk of frost for our flowers and plants' sake. Taylor and Opalite on the mix.

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4: 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Maybe I

Mix 96.7 experts say there's a few things we should be doing right now as a quick spring checkup before the summer heat and storms arrive. I'll tell you what we should be taking care of coming up on the mix. Here I am.

0: Mix 96.7, good morning. It's Amberly. It's not quite summer yet. We still have to wait another month or so for that, but this is a great time to do a quick spring checkup before the heat arrives. So there's a few things that experts say we should be doing right now, like cleaning out the gutters before all the rain causes any water damage. Check your pipes and plumbing for slow leaks. Replace your HVAC filters after running the heat all winter. 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Experts say spending a little time on maintenance now on those few things could save you thousands of dollars later.
1: 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Jan Arden, live at Caesars Windsor on June 19th. 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
0: 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Mainly sunny today, a high of 18. Clear tonight with a low of 8. Tomorrow to kick off your weekend, sunshine to start, but increasing cloudiness in the afternoon, a high of 19 or 66.
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Mix 96.7, Stephen Colbert's last show airs tonight, and they are canceling it despite the high ratings. CBS says it was done for financial reasons, but a lot of supporters think that politics was the major reason why. Jimmy Kimmel is airing a rerun tonight, so he's not taking any eyes away from Colbert's last show. Bittersweet, for sure. Tonight with a smile from Gaga and Bruno Mars now. 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
1: With an update from WindsorNewsToday.ca, I'm Adele Loisel. Windsor's mayor is pushing back after a homeless shelter in the city publicly complained it was denied funding for additional beds. Drew Dilkin says the Welcome Center shelter for women and families agreed to add 8 beds in January and agreed to absorb the cost. Now the shelter says it needs $192,000 a year to pay for those and for more. Dilkin says it's disappointing to be publicly criticized when the city is the shelter's greatest ally. The U.S. Coast Guard had to rescue 3 people in Lake Erie, south of Pelee Island. Coast Guard Station Marblehead found 2 people in the water near Kelly's Island on Tuesday night. Then they had to go back and rescue a third who was still treading water. And a new conservation area has opened in Amherstburg. That's the Colavino Conservation Area on North Side Road. 150 acres were donated by the Loris Colavino family. Today's news poll question is, the final episode of The Late Show with Stephen Colbert airs tonight. Will you be watching? Vote now at WindsorNewsToday.ca. The Tigers play the Guardians this afternoon. The Jays play the Yankees again tonight. The Canadiens take on the Hurricanes in Game 1 and in the NBA Game 2 for the Knicks and the Cavaliers. Sunny but windy today and up to 18, down to 8 tonight with clear skies and 19 tomorrow. For more on these and other stories, go to WindsorNewsToday.ca.
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0: 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It's Amberly. Hopefully you're having a great Thursday so far. Yeah, it's Thursday already. This has been throwing me off all week because of the long weekend. Yesterday, my daughter comes home from school and she ate everything out of her school lunch, which never happens. So I was very confused until I started putting it together. She gets pizza at school on Tuesdays. And on those days, I just send her with a couple little snacks and a couple veggies. Well, she ate everything because I barely packed her anything in her lunch because I thought it was pizza day, but it wasn't. I was supposed to send her with like a bigger lunch yesterday. Oh, mom fail, but back on track now. So it's already Thursday. The weekend is already almost here.
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0: Mixed weather, mainly sunny today, high of 18. Clear tonight with a low of 8. Sunny to start tomorrow, then increasing cloudiness in the afternoon, a high of 19 or 66.
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0: 96.7 is saying thanks to those who have been showing off a Mix license plate frame on their vehicle. The Mix Car Spotters will be out this Saturday, and if we catch sight of one of our plate frames on your car while shopping at Real Canadian Superstore on Walker Road, you could win a $1,000 Superstore gift card.
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0: And if you can't make it out this weekend, keep that Mix plate frame on your vehicle. 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

Mix 96.7, we've got the new one from Felix Cartel on the way. We'll also hear from a reggae band who we're excited to see on the Coliseum stage at Caesars Windsor this fall. They're on the way. Taylor Swift, it's Blank Space on Mix 96.7.

Mix 96.7, it's Amberly. I think we've all felt that feeling of embarrassment when you leave a store without buying anything and you feel guilty, like they think I stole something, right? Well, coming up, we're going to be talking about this list of normal things that feel embarrassing for no logical reason whatsoever. More on that coming up in less than 10. The Calling now on The Mix.

0: 96.7, good afternoon. It's Amberly. Have you ever walked out of a store without buying anything and you feel embarrassed, right? You feel like they think I stole something. Doesn't make any sense, but it can feel very awkward for a lot of people. And this website has a list of normal things that feel embarrassing for no logical reason. And some of these are very relatable, like trying to park in a tight space, especially if you have an audience, right? It's just the pressure's on. Trying on shoes at the store, going through the TSA checkpoint at the airport, going through security, sitting at a restaurant when the staff is singing happy birthday to you. It's just awkward. Opening presents in front of other people, reading anything out loud. If any of these are true for you and you're wondering why we feel this way, a clinical psychologist says many of them trigger self-consciousness. It's an uncomfortable awareness of oneself. You feel like the center of attention and you aren't sure how to act. You're worried about creating an awkward scene. So if you feel embarrassed in those situations, just know you're not alone.
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0: Mixed weather, mainly sunny today, high of 18. Clear tonight, a low of 8. Sunny to start the day tomorrow. Increasing cloudiness in the afternoon, though, a high of 19 or 66.
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Mix 96.7. How are you? It's Fat Matt here. I hope you enjoyed listening to Amber Lee earlier as much as I did. Great music and great conversation, as always, from 10 to 2 each weekday. Before she left, she kicked off another long set, and it continues with Pink, a throwback from J-Lo, and it's Ed Sheeran with Justin.

Mix 96.7, one of our most asked questions this week. Where and when will the Mix Car Spotters be out again? They would love to get a $1,000 Real Canadian Superstore gift card into your hands. The info you need is coming up in minutes. They say

0: 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Great to have you on board this afternoon. It's Fat Matt here, Post Malone with Morgan Wallen on deck, plus a look at your forecast. If you have a Mix license plate frame on your vehicle, we gave away a bunch of those for free earlier in the year. I am inviting you to do some grocery shopping at Real Canadian Superstore this Saturday morning, because at 10 a.m., the Mix car spotters will be cruising the parking lot of the Walker Road store in Windsor, searching for cars that have that super sexy plate frame. And the first Mix frame we spot, the driver of that good-looking vehicle will score a $1,000 Superstore gift card, like Melody and her family did in Leamington last weekend, and Karen and her husband Kevin won the week before in Windsor. Will your vehicle be the next one seen by the Mix car spotters?
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0: Mixed weather, clear skies this evening with an overnight low of 8, a mix of sun and cloud tomorrow, a high of 19 or 66 Fahrenheit, 19 or 66 Saturday as well with some showers.
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1: 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It's Fat Matt. Well, we're sticking around for the Top 4 at 4 countdown later on this afternoon. No shot at Jan Arden tickets. She's coming to Windsor June 19th to play the Coliseum at Caesars Windsor. Let's get you there.

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1: 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Remember when Stephen took a shot at Windsor and we became the butt of one of his jokes? Literally the butt? I'll remind you what he said about us coming up on

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3: It's Fat Matt here with a couple of quick Hollywood headlines for you. We'll say goodbye to The Late Show with Stephen Colbert tonight. You'd think they'd run a full week of shows, but tonight is the final episode on a Thursday. Stephen has always been a fan of Canada during his career. He loves the country, loves the people. Though remember way back in 2012 when he was on his other show, The Colbert Report, and he was talking about geothermal power for some reason and taking the planet's temperature with a giant geothermometer and wondering where to stick that thermometer?
4: It's a question. As a journalist, it is my job to ask these probing questions. Could the Earth's rectum be Windsor? I don't know. It could just as easily be Winnipeg.
3: So, yeah, we were kind of the butt of a joke there. Pardon the pun, but we enjoyed the attention. This is fun. Quinta Brunson of Abbott Elementary is developing and planning to star in a Betty Boop movie. That's one of the iconic cartoon characters we have yet to see on the big screen in modern times. She goes way back to the 1930s and is instantly recognizable, kind of like a Popeye or a Mickey Mouse character, right?
5: Ain't you kind of glad and ain't you kind of gay when you hear me say I love you? Or tell me, baby, or ain't you? Boop, boop, be-doo.
3: And there's some photos of Quinta with short hair and the little curly cues. She's got the hairstyle down. The rundown of the film, it's going to chronicle the origin and evolution of Betty Boop through the eyes of her creator, Max Fleischer, as he builds one of the world's first animated icons. And then this icon begins to take on a life of its own. No release date for it yet. And I won't spoil who won Survivor Season 50 last night in case you're planning on catching up with it tonight. But I will tell you that Mike White, who was the fifth person voted out this season and who is also the creator of the HBO hit series The White Lotus, he's revealed that two of his fellow Survivor contestants will make cameo appearances on the upcoming season 4 of The White Lotus. Charlie Davis and Camilla Cartagesu, who's from Toronto, by the way. Production is happening now in the south of France for season 4, and it's expected to premiere in the middle of next year. And let's circle back to Stephen Colbert for our Hollywood Headlines question of the day. Will you watch the final episode of The Late Show tonight? Let us know at mix967.ca.
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29: Mixed weather, clear skies this evening with an overnight low of 8, a mix of sun and cloud tomorrow and a high of 19 or 66 Fahrenheit. 19 or 66 Saturday as well with some showers.

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1: With an update from WindsorNewsToday.ca, I'm Mark Brown. One person has been sent to hospital after a fire on Windsor's West End today. Firefighters were called to the former NEMAC plant at around 9 a.m. Three people were treated for smoke inhalation. The investigation continues into a cause and damage estimate. Windsor Mayor Drew Dilkins has responded to charges from a women's shelter about funding for beds. The Welcome Center Shelter for Women accused the city of cutting $192,000 to fund additional beds that the city had asked for. Dilkins said the center had agreed to absorb the cost. The U.S. Coast Guard says it's rescued three people from Lake Erie south of Pelee Island on Tuesday night. Coast Guard Station Marblehead in Ohio got the alert about someone in the water near Kelly's Island. They went out and rescued two people. After the pair was rescued, a helicopter from the Detroit station found a third person still out there treading water. The House of Sofrosyne is receiving an increase in annual funding to improve outpatient addiction services. Executive Director Karen Waddell says there's a lot of demand for them.
2: We get calls all the time for women that want to come into either our in-house treatment or our outpatient programming, but they have nobody to leave their children with.
1: The additional funding will help the center add more evening programming, childcare, and grandparent support groups. The Tigers are trying to avoid a sweep against the Guardians this afternoon in Detroit. The Blue Jays are in the Bronx tonight with the Yankees. Sunny, breezy, and 18 this afternoon. Clear tonight and a low of 8. A few clouds tomorrow and 19. For more on these and other stories, go to WindsorNewsToday.ca.
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Mix 96.7, you're in the right spot. We're counting down the top four most requested songs of the day for a shot at Jan Arden tickets. That was the Dracula remix, Tame Impala featuring Jenny at number three. And at number two, it's Teddy Swims with Mr. Know-It-All.

0: 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It's Fat Matt here with the number one song on the top 44. That's Elizabeth Taylor by Taylor Swift. And if you want to try to win some Jan Arden tickets now to see her live June 19th, text me in the name of the number two song on our countdown, the title of it, or the name of the artist. I'll accept either at 519-944-2497. There's no rush on your text. You have 2 hours to get that into me. Maria Bacco of Belle River, a ticket winner yesterday. Let's try to get you inside of the Coliseum at Caesars Windsor with a pair of tickets today. Good luck. And sit tight. We've got Shawn Mendes in Pink up next.
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96.7. There's still time to get in on those Jan Arden tickets being given away on the Top Ford. 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

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It's Fat Matt here, taking a quick peek outside the Tourism Windsor Essex studio window now. TWEPI's latest official visitor guide has just been released, and it is packed with inspiration to make your trip to the county or around the city an absolute blast. 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Clear skies this evening with an overnight low of 8, a mix of sun and cloud tomorrow, and a high of 19 or 66 Fahrenheit. 19 or 66 on Saturday as well, with some showers. Come and move that-

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1: With an update from WindsorNewsToday.ca, I'm Mark Brown. A fire at a West Windsor industrial plant sent one person to hospital today. It happened at the former NEMAC plant, with crews called before 9 a.m. Three people were treated for smoke inhalation, two of them on the spot, one in hospital. A Windsor Center for Women and Families Dealing with Addiction has received an increase in funding. Hasa Safasani Executive Director Karen Waddell says the $352,000 is exciting for them.
2: To receive base funding is, that means we don't have to worry about, you know, in a couple of years, what are we going to do with that program and how are we going to fund it? So knowing that that's going to be there permanently is a huge relief.
1: The center hopes to expand its in-house treatment program. Tonight, CBS will air the final episode of The Late Show with Stephen Colbert. Today's question of the day wants to know if you're planning to watch. Vote now at WindsorNewsToday.ca. A former leader of the Canadian Forces Snowbirds is not a fan of the decision to stop shows for several years. Blenheim native Chris Hope says he's worried this will be the last year we see the Snowbirds in action.
3: And I'm afraid that once they shut them down, it may be very difficult to bring them back.
1: Ottawa says it's retiring the fleet after 63 years and replace them with new planes. The Tigers were swept by the Guardians this afternoon 3-1 in Detroit. The Blue Jays are in New York tonight with the Yankees. Down to 9 tonight under fair skies. Clouds moving in tomorrow and 19. Rain tomorrow night and 12. For more on these and other stories, go to WindsorNewsToday.ca.
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It's Fat Matt here with Drake now. Did you cruise through all of the songs on his three new albums? There's a Windsor shout out hiding in there on the Iceman album and a song called Make Them Know.

0: Mike Walker, Josh Ross, and Norma Jean Martini. 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

96.7, there's Lay It On Me by Frank Walker. Josh Ross, who is featured in that song, is coming to Windsor this fall. Originally supposed to play the Coliseum September 24th. That show has now been moved to November 14th.

0: 96.7. Nice to have you along this afternoon. It's Fat Matt here. A throwback from Backstreet Boys on the way, as well as a look at your forecast. Father's Day is coming up quick in June, and here's a great gift idea. The Southern Ontario Golf Book. It's that super coupon book that gets you onto 11 different golf courses around Windsor, Essex, and Chatham-Kent for just $119. 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
0: Mixed weather, clear skies this evening with an overnight low of 8, a mix of sun and cloud tomorrow and a high of 19 or 66 Fahrenheit. 19 or 66 Saturday as well with some showers.
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You can see the name of the artist and the title of the song that's airing. For example, that was Preston Pablo, 'Cause I Do. And if you're curious about the name of the song you heard earlier, you can

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All right, the gates are open, and so is the Midway at the Leamington Fair. I love any summer fair that begins on a Thursday. It gets you into that weekend state of mind early.

Mix 96.7. It's Fat Matt here with a Dracula remix by Tame Impala featuring Jenny on deck for Sienna and Kyle in Tecumseh. First, it's Vanessa Carlton.

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0: 96.7, it's Fat Matt here with a throwback from NXS on the way, plus a look at your forecast. If you have a Mix license plate frame on your vehicle, we gave away a bunch of those for free earlier in the year. I am inviting you to do some grocery shopping at Real Canadian Superstore this Saturday morning, because at 10 a.m., the Mix car spotters will be cruising the parking lot of the Walker Road store in Windsor, searching for cars that have that super sexy plate frame. And the first Mix frame we spot, the driver of that good-looking vehicle will score a $1,000 Superstore gift card, like Melody and her family did in Leamington last weekend, and Karen and her husband Kevin won the week before in Windsor. Will your vehicle be the next one seen by the Mix car spotters?
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0: Mixed weather, clear skies this evening with an overnight low of 8 to a mix of sun and cloud tomorrow and a high of 19 or 66 Fahrenheit. 19 or 66 Saturday as well with some showers.
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Have a great evening. I'm Fat Matt. I'll catch up with you again next week. Ashley is in for me tomorrow. The Killers on the way. Maroon 5, the new one from Olivia Rodrigo, Drop Dead. And at 8:35, it's a Battle of the Sexes. Mix Mornings replay with Jay and Tori.

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0: 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The Mix Car Spotters will be out this Saturday, and if we catch sight of one of our plate frames on your car while shopping at Real Canadian Superstore on Walker Road, you could win a $1,000 Superstore gift card.
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